0: FM.
1: Sahara FM.
0: Like a moth to a flame, burned by the fire. 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My love is blind, can't you see my desire?
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1: 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Sure, you know, you look kind of familiar.
2: Yeah, you do too. But I just wanted to know, do you know somebody named...
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2: Oh yeah, definitely. I know his name. But I just want to let you know...

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Pump it up a little more. Get the party going on the dance floor. See, 'cause that's where the party's at. And you find out if you do that.